That is a 7-piece band out of South London. They're called Fat Dog. Cancel Me, I'm Tired is the name of that song. It's also the name of their new album we're getting in October. What is up? I'm Sean Lucetto. Shout out to our indie insiders who are definitely bumping over on Discord. We have a private Discord community with them over there. So hello. Hope you all are having a great Thursday evening. And I hope you are too. If there's anything you need to reach out to me for, well, do that. 844-INDIE-1023 is our studio line. Email the studio, indie@indie1023.org. Looking back, you heard J-Son before Fat Dog and Pearl Jam to start the 6 o'clock hour. Thinking of Seattle, I have a deep Seattle rock band from the 90s that we're going to highlight in the next hour in honor of Andy Warhol's birthday today. So stick around for that. Jack White, Neighbors Blues, new from Jack White, you're hearing on Indie 102.3.

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Indy 102.3 Ladytron with 17. How you doing? I'm Sean Lucetto. I want to share with you a conversation I had last night while I was hanging out with you last night. I was also hanging out on Discord with our Indy Insiders. And I tossed out to them that MySpace was coming back. I wanted to know how they felt about that and would they join MySpace. If you hadn't heard, Tom and whoever his other partner is bringing it back. I have no idea what it's going to be like, if it's going to be like good old MySpace where we can like code our backgrounds and, you know, just have a profile pic and some music playing and share a status update. I don't know. We shall see, but I'm all for it and I will definitely be checking it out if it comes back. And I would, if it was like old school MySpace, I believe I'd really just ditch everything else, to be honest. Anyway, what do you think? 844-INDY-1023. Email the studio, indy@indy1023.org. Shout out to Indy Insider Barbara, who agreed with me. Barbara was like, yeah, I definitely jump back on MySpace. All right, in the next hour, we're going to pay tribute to Andy Warhol. Today's his birthday. You're probably wondering how I'm going to do that. Well, stick around and find out. Back to the music now with Yard Act. New Beginnings. I'm Sean. It's Indy 102.3.

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Anjina Putrine, Fab Yank here on Indie 102.3. They will be hanging around Colorado next week. Two sold-out nights at the Ogden happening and a full sold-out festival with King Gizzard and the Lizard Wizard and a lot of psych bands called Field of Vision. That is completely sold out as well. And you know what kind of haunts me is that we could be hanging out with Anjina Putrine at like a show, at a restaurant, on the street. We wouldn't know. We don't know what they look like. So I'll be thinking about that a lot next week. All right. So this next song reminds me of the Monkees' Last Train to Clarksville, the way the song starts. Do you know that song? If you do, I'm curious what you think. I'm Sean, by the way. This is Caroline Rose. Yip, yip, yow. Indie 102.3.

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The Animeros, they're a band out of Austin. I really dig. La Camita. It's Indie 1023. I'm Sean Lucetto. Today is Andy Warhol's birthday, so we could do one of two things. We could all get together and get like half naked, throw silver paint all over us, maybe indulge in things that we probably shouldn't, and just have a grand old time with socialites and drag queens and rock stars. Or we could just play a song. And so I'm going to go that second route because, well, you know, I'm not ready to throw an Andy Warhol party with you just yet. Tree People. This was a band out of Boise, Idaho. They moved to Seattle in like 1990 and kind of rode that grunge wave, kind of underground, but also not so underground. They had a lot of players move in and out of the band, including a guy I dated in high school. So that's kind of a fun fact there for you. It was a short-lived romance, and it was way before he was in the band, okay? Anyway, this is Tree People doing David Bowie's Andy Warhol on Indie 1023.

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It's Indy 102.3, and that is a Boulder band called Sleep Club. Dweller, the name of that song. So catch up with them on the local 303 page and go see them live. They're playing Saturday night at High Dive. This is a cool lineup. It's Sleep Club, Moonpool, and Rat Stallion as well. High Dive hosting that show Saturday night. All right, I'm Sean Lucetto. This is a suggestion that came in. Somebody wanted to hear Bad Bunny. Yeah, I can do that. Ojitos Lindos with Bomba Estéreo here on Indy 102.3.

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0: Lucy Dacus, planting tomatoes. It's Indy 102.3. I'm Sean Lucetto. How about a throwback Thursday for you? Head over to Indy 102.3's YouTube channel and check out the performances from this band when they were in our session studio. They have a few performances there. 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
1: 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And I walk a little further.

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It is Indy 102.3. That would be Jungle, the Wave. What is up? I'm Sean Lucetto in Colorado Springs. That's where I've been hanging out with you. It's where I usually hang out with you from. 89.7 here in Colorado Springs. 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All right, this is Bridget Calls Me Baby.

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Welcome to my island, says Caroline Polachek right there on Indy 102.3. I wasn't just randomly saying that. I'm Sean Lucetto, and yes, this is my island, I guess, a studio here in downtown Colorado Springs. That's where I'm hanging out with you from. 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This next band, if you didn't know, is going to release a new album at the end of the month. The Linda Lindas are giving us Gotta Get Out, and then I believe they're playing Summit in Denver in September. The Linda Lindas now burning out Indy 102.3.

hot pursuit and fiery auto crashes. Some will die in hot pursuit while sifting through my ashes. Some will fall in love with life and drink it from a fountain that is pouring like an avalanche coming down the mountain.

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Magi Merlin, that is Pixie with three X's. This is Indy 102.3. I'm Sean Lucetto. I'm going to be heading home, but I've got more great music lined up for you ahead for the night. I want to say, hey, Scarlett, Mama's coming home. All right, I'll be there soon. That's my dog, Scarlett. She's listening right now. I know she is. Leon Bridges is giving us a new album, and he's doing this thing where he's just going to keep giving us new songs until it's officially out in September. I think there's already like four songs out there. This is one of them. It's called Light the Way from Leon Bridges. Indy 102.3. It's a fun song.

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Yeah, we bring it back to the start. Here's a moment of silence, bring it back to the art. Mind blowing, it's a classical part. A Zamrock, a hip hop, and a Trinity spark. Yeah, it's the way that I'm on the

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Shamika said I had potential. 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Shamika said I had potential. Shamika said I had potential.

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Shamika said I had potential.

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Tamika said I had potential. Tamika said I had potential.

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It barely happened. It barely happened, my friends. By the way, that was new from U2, Street of Dreams, the name of that song. Edie Brickell and the New Bohemians before that, and Geese at the top of the hour. Good morning, TGIF. It is Dana Myers, and it barely happened. I barely dragged myself out of bed this morning. So before you think that I'm one of those people that like springs out of bed, no, it's just as hard for me to get out of bed as it is for you. So believe me, I am thankful that you're here, because it took a lot for me to have the get up and go to be here as well. So while we're here, let's make the most of it. Morning Rewind at 8:20, under the covers is 7:20. I'll have a forecast in a few, and let's have some fun. We deserve some fun. We deserve a lot of fun, because the world's been stealing a lot of our fun, so let's steal it back this morning, okay? Okay, email me, let me know how you're feeling. Dana@indy1023.org, or just message me somewhere on social media places. Hey Now Dana, Nation of Language Now, Inept Apollo on Indy 1023. Good morning.

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0: new music by New Constellations. Hot Blooded, the name of the song. Cold War Kids, and before that, Nation of Language at the top. It is Dana. More smoke in the skies today and lots of heat. Highs in the upper 90s up and down the Front Range and highs near 100 degrees all weekend long.
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Modest Mouse on the Indy 102.3 Morning Show. It's Dana, and if you are a commuter in Arvada, you should know that Wadsworth is closed in both directions at 80th Avenue due to an oopsie-doo that must be pretty spread out. So if you are in that area, 80th and Wadsworth, stay away from it. Living Color now.

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0: Colorado Music by Moonhammer. Name of the song is Snaky. Moonhammer, one of our featured local 303 artists for the month of August, so you will hear plenty of them, and you will get to know them better. Tunde Adebimpe before that, Living Color in there, Modest Mouse at the top. It is Dana Myers, and thank you to all of you who are letting me know that I am not the only one who struggled so hard to drag myself out of bed in the morning. Listen, it is not easy for me to wake up. I am not a morning person any more than you are. This is just when my job happens. So what we have in common is we are not those people who can sleep in till 8 or whatever. It is not easy to do what we do, waking up at 5 a.m., 6 a.m., whenever you woke up. So congrats for doing that. You get an award from me, more than a participation award. I don't know what we're going to call it, but you get an award for being up this early with me.
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0: I know, the coffee isn't kicking in yet. Would it help if I played you some Run, some Daryl, and some Jam Master Jack? Okay, that's coming up. This is Radiohead.

the new album from Baby Rose is called Yearnalism. That song is on it. It is called But Never Mind, and I love it just as much as you do. It's not just you. Run DMC came right before that. Radiohead at the top of the set. It is Dana. If you're asking when the smoke is going to get better, the skies are going to clear up a little bit. After today, they should get better. If you're asking about the heat, that's not going away for a while. Highs in the upper 90s today, around 100 all weekend long, and we will be at or near 100 through the early part of next week. Relief on the way late next week. We'll look at the roads in a bit. Under the covers of 720, this is Faithless Insomnia.

convey. 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It's

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Arlo Parks with Beams on Indie 102.3. Iggy Pop before that, Thundercat and Faithless. It is Dana. Under the Covers coming at 7:20. This is Charlie Crockett.

0: Eka Vandal with Vertical Worlds is a song you discovered here on Indie 102.3, and we're glad you did. It was the whole reason we played it is for you to discover it. We knew about it. You didn't. Right? Is that how it works? Green Day before that with Minority, and Charlie Crockett at the top with the Hallelujah Trail off his Clovis album. It is Dana, and it looks like, hold on. We did have that situation at 80th and Wadsworth. It is still there. Closing Wadsworth both directions. Also, I-76 westbound between 88th and US 6 in the Thornton area. Two left lanes there are blocked due to an oopsie-doo as well. And it is just about 7:20, time for Under the Covers, but running a little bit early. So I'm going to play you some Langhorne Slim, and then Under the Covers. Hold on.
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1: Dana Myers.
2: Okay, this is going to be one of those mornings where we go on a bit of a journey where we have one artist covered by another, and then that second artist covered by a third, and then that third artist covered by a fourth. So let's make those connections now. One of our indie insiders, Matt, was in a discussion with some of the other insiders about how he always mixes up Morrissey and the Doors for some reason. Like, for some reason, Morrissey and Jim Morrison are interchangeable in his mind or something. So that got me thinking about how many bands have done covers of Doors songs. And some of them you know very well, like Echo and the Bunnymen doing People Are Strange. But some of them are things that totally are out from left field. Like, would you ever expect Massive Attack to cover a Doors song? They did so live in 1994. This is what it sounded like, covering Light My Fire, as we go under the covers on Indy 102.3. Thanks, Matt.
3: The song of Mr. Horace Hampton.

Rugged inside the hour, talk around to Mr. Horace Andy. Original and cheap rap dance, the Wild Bunch crew.

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1: Don't forget the man called Sleepy Arsenal on the dance. Little the great talk.

0: It's the morning show on Indy 102.3. Under the covers, Biba Doobie covering Simple Minds' Don't You Forget About Me. Biba Doobie was born in the year 2000. The sperm cell and the egg cell that made Biba Doobie weren't even remotely near existence yet when that song came out. Yet, he wanted to pay some respects to it. So there you go. Before that Simple Minds cover was Simple Minds covering the Massive Attack song Teardrop. That was a bonus track on their Graffiti Soul album in 2009. And at the top, Massive Attack doing a live rendition of the Doors song Light My Fire in 1994 during a show in London. And there's your whole journey. One artist covering another, being covered by another. I love when we do that because we have no idea where we're going to end up sometimes. We go into the covers every weekday morning at about 7:20, so we'll do it again on Monday. And let's see, what's another thing you tune in for? Oh, local music. We'll get some on in seconds. Hold on.
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metric letting us know that time is a bomb, so don't throw yourself on it. That is new from them off their Romanticize the Dive album. Arrested Development before that with a song that I once thought was Mr. Window. It's Mr. Wendell. The Black Keys and Colorado Music at the top by Claire Haywood. Name of the song is Old Souls Motel. It is Friday morning on the Indie 1023 show. 1023 morning show. Caffeine, hello. We have two incidents on the roads, this time not in the Denver area. They are both in southern Colorado. In Colorado Springs, Powers Boulevard northbound at Palmer Park Boulevard in the Cimarron Hills area, closed northbound Powers Boulevard due to an oopsie-doo there. And then down in Pueblo again this morning, Santa Fe Drive eastbound, heading away from I-25, they have a lane closed due to road maintenance, so let them fix road stuff. The road is broken. The morning rewind coming up at 8:20 will make it fun for you for a Friday morning. We'll see what that means. This is Cigarettes After Sex. Name of the song is Twizzler on Indie 1023. I'm glad you're with me, and there are a lot of people who are going to be glad that you're in their day today as well. Trust me on that.

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Alabama Shakes on the Indy 102.3 Morning Show. The song is called I Feel Hope Coming. The album is called I Must Be Dreaming. No, you're not dreaming. Hope is coming. I promise. It's coming as fast as it possibly can. Matthew Sweet before that. Nico Case in there. Cigarettes After Sex at the top. It is Dana, and I don't mean to make you do things you've done before. I know, you've been to our website before, but things change. And sometimes it's of extreme value to you. Like, when was the last time you went to our giveaways page on the website? Did you know that we're giving away tickets to see LCD Sound System on our giveaways page? Yes, you missed out on the tickets we were giving away Wednesday on the air, but you've got another chance on the website. Go, indy1023.org, click giveaways, and get in on that, my friend. The Strokes, off their new album, Reality Awaits. The song is Lonely in the Future.

if you're looking to get your friends together this weekend, you might want to check on their schedules because a lot of them will be seeing that artist either on Saturday or on Sunday.

0: No doubt before that, the Strokes at the top. It is Dana looking for smoky skies for one more day. And the heat is being turned up all weekend long. Highs today in the upper 90s, near 100 degrees Saturday and Sunday. And we really are not getting any relief from the upper 90s and near 100 until like the second half of next week, when showers and thunderstorms roll through and cool things down by Thursday. It is just past 8:20, time for the Morning Rewind, where we go back in time and listen to stuff from back in the day. I know a lot of you who are Gen Xers like me grew up going to Rock Island, going to Pogo's or Ground Zero, and dancing to some really loud industrial stuff. Right? We're going to do it again in a moment. Hold on.
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0: You wanted to burn some calories? Yeah? You wanted an excuse to wear black clothing even in this heat? Okay, I got you. It's been a while since I've done this, but let's do a set of some really some old school classic industrial dance songs. If you were with me at Rock Island, if you were with me at Pogo's and Ground Zero, I believe once the church opened, they started having industrial nights. I don't know where the big industrial nights are in Denver anymore, and I never knew where they were in Colorado Springs. So message me during this set if you want to fill me in on that. Dana at indie1023.org or Hey Now Dana on socials. Let's dive into one of the first names that comes to mind when you think industrial dance stuff. It's Front 242 on the Morning Rewind.
6: Hey, poor! Hey, poor! Hey, poor! You don't have to be poor anymore! Jesus is here! Jesus is here!

0: You know, that ended up being like exactly what would happen at those industrial dance nights we all went to, where all of a sudden we're going from like ministry into something that's not industrial but fits. That is Ofra Haza with Mnina Lu. You might know her voice from a million things. She's done so many collaborations. You might know her from a remix of the Sisters of Mercy, Temple of Love, or a billion other things. She was known as the Madonna of the East. Ofra Haza, who passed away in the year 2000 from AIDS-related illnesses. That was heartbreaking, but it was so great to have her voice back in the day. Ministry before that with Over the Shoulder, Front 242 at the top with Welcome to Paradise, as we revisited the days where we all went to Rock Island or the church or whatever, dressed in black, looking cranky, looking sad, but having a great time. And having a great time is what the Morning Rewind is all about. Thank you, Michelle, for suggesting that Ofra Haza. I made the switch right in the middle of the set because you had such a great idea. Your ideas for the Morning Rewind are welcome. And if you love going back in time like this, wake up with us Sunday mornings. You could hear anything. It is the Sunday Rewind, 2 hours of throwback stuff of all types here on Indy 102.3. It is day of the morning show continues. Colorado music next. Hold on.
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Last Dinner Party with Big Dog on the Indy 102.3 Morning Show. Al Green, Haley Williams, and Sleep Club before that. It is Dana. I don't know if it's a dog on the road. I don't think so. It's debris. Powers Boulevard southbound in Colorado Springs, between Highway 83 and Old Ranch Road. There is debris. Oh, it's a deer. There's a deer in the left lane. Watch out for that. And farther south on Powers Boulevard northbound at Palmer Park, there's still an oopsie-doo there, blocking things up. I don't know what's blocking my esophagus. It's the thing I just ate. Jelly Haha, clouds will carry me to sleep on Indy 102.3.

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That is new from Broken Social Scene. It is called Only the Good I Keep, as in, like, I don't hang on to the stuff that is not good for me. It is okay to be selective about that. It is okay to keep only the good memories, to keep only the good lessons, to keep only the good people in your life. Be selective. Don't keep the things that drag you down. Don't keep the people that drag you down. Don't keep what doesn't serve you. Trust me. You have all the choice in the world as to what you keep as important to you. Move forward with that. Before that, the Chemical Brothers with Out of Control. You know there is uncredited vocal in that song by Bernard Sumner of New Order. You may not know there's also uncredited vocal in that song by Bobby Gillespie of Primal Scream. That's how Chemical Brothers work. You keep digging and you keep finding. Turnstile before that and Jelly Haha at the top with Clouds Will Carry Me to Sleep. As opposed to these clouds that are making the place seem like a barbecue or a hot box, we've got smoke in the skies for one more day today with very warm temperatures, highs in the upper 90s. The smoke should clear after today, but we will be around 100 degrees up and down the Front Range all weekend long, and we will continue in the upper 90s into next week. So be careful, hydrate, and not all at once. Hydrate throughout the day. Sunscreen, more than you think you need, reapply. It's all important because I want you to be beautiful and healthy for many, many years to come. This is Devin Gilfillian with a new one called Black Dog Rabbit Hole. New music you discovered here on listener-supported, community-powered, Indy 102.3. Good morning.

0: tits at some point. I know that's not logical because the song is by J-Som with Jim Adkins doing guest vocals on that song. It's called Float. Hosier before that. Colorado Music by Yasi in there. And Devin Gilfillian at the top with Black Dog Rabbit Hole. If you're looking for the album, it's called Time Will Tell. You'll probably enjoy the entire darn thing.
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0: What is your favorite cartoon band? Is it Gem and the Holograms? They are not going on tour, as far as I know. But if your favorite cartoon band is Gorillaz, they are going on tour for their new album, The Mountain, and they will be in Denver October 18th at Ball Arena with Little Sims and Deltron 3030. 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Good morning.

0: the morning show on a Friday morning on Indie 102.3. There are so many great grooves coming out of the UK right now. That band is a great example of what I'm talking about there. Name of the band is Fat Dog, and there is a dog in the band. Kind of. Their drummer, his nickname is Doghead because he's known for wearing a latex dog mask over his head. He says it helps him overcome anxieties about playing in front of an audience. But yeah, Fat Dog, this is their second album. I just played you the title track from the album, Cancel Me, I'm Tired. The album will be out in October. And while you wait for that, you should check out their debut album, Woof, that came out a couple of Septembers ago. I bet you'll have a good time with that one as well. The Decemberists before Fat Dog and Gorillaz at the top of the set with Orange County. It is Dana. Hold on.
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0: Dana Myers hosting the morning show this morning, but tomorrow evening I will be on the air, but I will not be the host. I will not be in control of what's going on. I will just be sitting idly by as somebody 5 million times as cool as me takes over the radio station. I will explain in a bit, okay? This is Angine de Poitrine with Sarnies.
3: Yeah.

Yip, yip, yow are the sounds you make while you're being poked with a stick or while you're being tickled by somebody. Or if you're Caroline Rose making your latest song. That is Caroline Rose with Yip, Yip, Yow, preceded by Dick Dale and the song you know so well from Pulp Fiction, Miserloo, and Angine de Poitrine at the top with Sarnies. It is Dana. You may be aware that among all the specialty programming we have here on Indie 102.3, we have this really loud hour every Saturday evening called the Punk Yard. Every Saturday at 6, we just play punk for an hour. And normally I am fully in control of that show. I'm hosting it. I'm programming it. I am playing your requests. I'm playing new punk, classic punk, local punk, all that. This time around on tomorrow's edition of the Punk Yard, I will not be in control of the show at all. I will have no say in what's going on. I will not be driving the bus. I will be sitting idly by as Bob Mould takes over the Punk Yard tomorrow. Ahead of his show with Sugar at the Mission Ballroom on Tuesday. So he's going to take over the Punk Yard, and Bob Mould is going to tell you, he's going to tell you all sorts of stories about him as a kid and how he discovered punk and how he put a band together and how he became friends with all these really big punk stars, and just his whole story and his evolution leading up to how he got to be who he is now. It's going to be fantastic, and I cannot wait to hear what he does. Bob Mould taking over the Punk Yard tomorrow night at 6 here on Indie 102.3. I will be back with you for that. I will also be back with you tomorrow morning at 10. So you're going to get plenty of me this weekend. Almost like we're besties or something. Or you know what? We are besties. I love spending time with you. I love getting to know you better and better. So not only will I be with you tomorrow evening at 6 for the Punk Yard being hosted by Bob Mould, but I will also be with you tomorrow morning at 10. So let's us spend some time together. I'm going to leave you with this song by the Barr Brothers called Run Right Into It, which is exactly what I want you to do every time you pass a sprinkler on this hot summer weekend. It is Indie 102.3. Enjoy this weekend and be good to yourself, my friend.

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Good morning. It's just after 10 o'clock on this Friday. Yay, Friday is here. It's first Friday. Lots to go experience art-wise across the city here in Denver and beyond. It's August 7th, sunny in 90s in the Mile High today, currently 80 just outside the studio. My name's Alicia. Hi, that was Sweeping Promises I just played you. Plus, we heard from the Cardigans and Ray LaMontagne. 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That's our phone number. All right. New Music Friday is here. We've got plenty of new records to celebrate today, plus some album anniversaries and just great music all around. Here's the latest from These Sacred Souls. The track is Any Old Fool, and they'll be in Colorado at the end of the month for two concerts. One here in Denver at the Junkyard, and then up at Dillon Amphitheater the following day on August 21st.

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0: Bridget calls me baby with I Can Take the Sun Out of the Sky. 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All this music commercial-free because we are supported by listeners who become members. Is that you? Or you future member? Love you. Shout out. My name is Alicia, hanging with you. And up next, we are going to be hearing from the Pretenders. And it was on this day in 1981, they released their sophomore album, Pretenders 2. And it came out 2 years after their debut. I got one of the standout tracks from it coming up, a song that is like a love song unlike any other at the time, a song that isn't like a gooey, heartfelt love. It's cliche-less. It's all about appreciating, loving someone and how that can strengthen both sides of the couple. And for a little more of the backstory, this is one that Chrissy Hynde wrote about her relationship with Ray Davies of the Kinks.
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0: Neon the Bishop's Long Way Down here on member-supported Indie 102.3. And the Colorado Band has a show coming up that we are presenting Saturday, September 12th at Meow Wolf venue, Perplexiplex. So, yeah, the venue inside of Meow Wolf, gorgeous venue. And they're going to be recording this concert to be released later. So excited about this show and that Indie 102.3 is presenting it. Hopefully we'll see you out there. We were celebrating an album anniversary of the Pretenders' sophomore album from 1981, and another iconic record came out on this day. In 1990, the group D-Light released their debut, World Click, and it features this song that we're all gonna, you know, we're all gonna dance to and have some fun.
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Magi Merlin, the song Pixie here on Member Supported Indy 102.3. Keep listening. My name's Alicia, and excellent tunes ahead, including The Stranglers. We're going to hear from Muna and one of my songs of summer, plus Colorado band Dead Pioneers is ahead. And here is LCD Sound System, and if you're a fan of them, get entered to win a pair of tickets for their upcoming show at Red Rocks on August 15th. 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

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Down to be wrong.

Question. Playing a song by a band called Ice Age, does it cool you off at all? Okay, I didn't think so. 84 outside the studio, sunny and in the 90s across the Denver Boulder area today and all weekend long. This is Indy 102.3. Happy Friday, August 7th. My mom Mary's birthday is tomorrow. I'm going to go visit her. She lives just north of Denver. My name's Alicia. Good morning to you. Yeah, we still have just under an hour till it hits the afternoon. And it's Friday, which means we have our lunch break mixtape coming up at noon, where I'm going to choose a winner in the next half hour for the lunch break mixtape feature, three songs and a topic that they recommend. That could be you. Head to our website and get entered, indy1023.org. It's also New Music Friday. We got some new releases to get to. I'll be running some down very soon. And here's something new that came out last month from Colorado's own Dead Pioneers. This song features Jason Williamson of Sleaford Mods out of the UK. Here's The Worst Among Us.

0: Muna with Dancing on the Wall. That was one of my songs of summer. I've been listening to it less because Sylvanesso's Hot Slob has been my song of summer as well. Sure love that one. Excellent new record from the longtime band out of LA. A couple Colorado artists in their Planes Mistaken for Stars. We quite love them. That was Fix Me, Dead Pioneers with The Worst Among Us. As always, the playlist, find it, indie1023.org. Also on our website right now, last week we were at the Interpol concert, and you can see our concert review of that. You can become an Indie Insider on our website, and the concert calendar is over there as well. Oh, and we'll fill you in on some concert happenings very, very momentarily. And also, we're going to be going back with R.E.M. and Thin Lizzy in this next set. Stick around.
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0: couple of old, couple of new, borrowed, blue. REM started off that four-song set, Thin Lizzy as well as we went back. And then new music there, Jack White from his new album out last month, Frozen Charlotte, and the Mountain Goats, the new record, Days, is out today. Another new album I am looking forward to digging into this weekend. Not only the new Mountain Goats, but Margaret Glaspie is back with a new record called I Am Both. Those are a couple that are on my radar. How about you? 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I got a request for Pete Yorn coming up next.
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Stick around. It's getting close to noon. Coming up at noon, as we do every Friday, we celebrate a lunch break mixtape. I choose a listener-submitted mixtape theme and play three songs based on that theme. You can always submit the songs, or if you just have a great theme idea, I'll choose those three songs for you. So that is ahead at noon, and right now, an album anniversary. August 7th, 2020. Glass Animals released their third studio record, Dreamland, and it has this song on it. New music from Weezer and Leve before the end of the hour. Stick around.

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2: 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And Jenny nailed it because this is a topic near and dear to my heart. Let's get to today's Lunch Break mixtape. As always, if you can figure it out, let me know. 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

Divine Fits with Like Ice Cream. That was a side project of members of Wolf Parade and Spoon. Love that song there. New Young Pony Club's Ice Cream and Ice Cream from Battles. This is Indy 102.3, our three-song lunch break mixtape submitted by Jenny in Lakewood. Yes, the theme is ice cream, and yes, ice cream for lunch, breakfast, dinner, you know, I'm not opposed to that. So my name is Alicia. I'm hanging out with you till 2 o'clock. If you want to get in on the lunch break mixtape by suggesting a theme, head to our website, indy1023.org, and you could submit a lunch break mixtape theme over there. Plenty warm outside, 87 and sunny outside the studio, upper 90s all weekend long. And here is Dinosaur Jr. with a new tune, Several Got Away.

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0: Johnny Blue Skies and the Dark Clouds. Mutiny After Midnight is the new record. And that is Sturgill Simpson. You might know him as that. And Sturgill Simpson said, you know, when I come through Colorado on this tour, this is a no openers tour. We're going to play a couple sets, about 3 hours of live music for you. So cool. It'll be a ballerina. Milky Chance in there with Colorado and Dinosaur Jr.'s Several Got Away from the upcoming They're Near record. August, a great month for new music, and it is New Music Friday. We'll continue to celebrate some new albums like the new Mountain Goats throughout the afternoon. Blonde Shell is next in by request, and my local 303 pick of the hour with Sarah Cahoon is coming up too.
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0: 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We'll continue to celebrate some new albums like the new Mountain Goats throughout the afternoon. Blonde Shell is next in by request, and my local 303 pick of the hour with Sarah Cahoon is coming up too.
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0: Sarah Cahoon with Pulling Up Roots, and this is one of our featured artists in the local 303 for the month of August. Sarah Cahoon, born and raised in Colorado, in Littleton, in fact, and currently lives in Seattle and is on the Seattle label Sub Pop, and she's going to be releasing her new album later this month, I've Missed You All These Years, on Sub Pop, and that song Pulling Up Roots is from it. Read about Sarah and the other artists we're highlighting from Colorado this month at indie1023.org. Let's continue on with the mix. A couple B-bands up next. We'll start it off with the Shins spinoff project, Broken Bells.
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Pigeon alongside Bangles and Broken Bells. It's Indy 102.3. Alicia hanging with you on this 7th of August. Happy Friday. You know, I was looking back at this day, and it was 11 years ago that the artist Frank Turner put out his 6th studio album called Positive Songs for Negative People. And it features this song, Get Better.

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Just after 1 o'clock, you're listening to Indy 102.3, 90 outside the studio. It's Alicia hanging with you on this Friday. And we just heard from Jungle, the song called The Wave. Now, two-thirds of the band Jungle teamed up with Leon Bridges to help produce his new album, Happiness Anytime. And that includes this song right here, Light the Way. Plenty of new local, some great throwback tracks, a rock and roll birthday to celebrate, and so much more this 1 o'clock hour. Stick around. We'll be right back.

0: That's Cannons alongside Colorado's own Savage Blush and Leon Bridges in there. We got the playlist over at indie1023.org. You can also request a song on our website and check out the concert calendar. A lot of amazing shows coming up. Next, we're going to be hearing from a woman born Martha Kristen Hirsch. Born 60 years ago today in Atlanta, Georgia, better known as the musician Kristen Hirsch. She has had a 40-plus a year career, established herself as a leading figure in alternative rock in the late 80s, early 90s with bands Throwing Muses, also 50 Foot Wave. She's had an incredible solo career, and on her 60th birthday, I want to go back with the band Throwing Muses. This was my introductory song to Kristen Hirsch's voice and music.
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0: from the new album Oh Yeah by Steve Lacy. It's The Feeling on Indy 102.3. Very much a song that just is aching, that uncertainty about your relationship. You think it's going to collapse. And Am I Your Baby? The repeat of that. I'm just so into that chorus. This is member-supported Indy 102.3, bringing you the best in new and independent music from all over. We got one that was a surprise release of a new band featuring members MJ Lenderman and the Crutchfield sisters. That's Katie and Allison Crutchfield. Katie is Waxahachie. It is called Snowcaps. We're going to hear from that next. A little throwback to Beatles, Rubber Soul, and a few other requests to get to before I'm out of here at 2 o'clock.
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I got to move out of this studio. Jason Thomas is up next. My name's Alicia, always with you 10 to 2, Sunday through Friday, and happy Friday to you. Friday is a celebratory day for me because tonight at 9 p.m., I'll be back with a full hour of local music for our program called More From the Local 303. Very excited to bring you this evening's show because I have so many local debuts to get to that have been sent over to me. So hope you can tune in for that. And in the meantime, let's head to the UK for a couple songs. A few requests came in. I'll close up my show with them, including this one from Temples. Here's Jetstream Heart.

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Yeah, Panda Bear's music works really well in the summertime. Maybe it was that old Animal Collective song, Summertime Clothes, or maybe the Beach Boys influence in that Animal Collective music. Panda Bear and Sonic Boom together on a new record, full record, out now. Not on the streaming services. You can hear it on the radio. You can buy it. That's how they're doing it with this new one. A Question of When is the name of the new track. I'm Jason Thomas with you until 6 o'clock on this Friday afternoon. Thanks for being here. Mitski right now. Here is If I Leave.

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Shows were selling out in a matter of minutes. October 19th at Ball Arena here in Denver, and Lost Boys, brand new track from Phoebe Bridgers. We heard from Phoebe with the Boy Genius Project a few years ago, popping up on a track here and there, but her last record came out in 2020. So, yeah, looking forward to this new one from Phoebe Bridgers. We continue with Air. Here is Don't Be Light here on listener-supported Indie 102.3.

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That's a band that we love to play for you around here at Bibio Sound Machine. They do have a record on the way next month. So, yeah, looking forward to hearing more music from them. September 11th, the release date, Concept of Love, brand new track from Bibio Sound Machine. Okay, we have love songs. We have breakup songs, you know, certain types of songs. This would be a candy song, I guess. There's some other stuff going on in there, too. New music from Cigarettes After Sex. Here is Twizzler.

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If you enjoy a good pop song underneath a bunch of fuzzed out guitars, that's a band that has had that formula nailed down for quite a while now. The Ravenettes, going back to 2009 for that track we heard, Last Dance. Thundercat right now, he's got a bunch of special guests on his new record, and ASAP Rocky is the guest on this track. This is Funny Friends, new music here on Indie 102.3.

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Yes, the fall is right around the corner, so we have all these shows to tell you about. Artists love to come through town on tour in the fall. Julia Jacklin, we just heard, coming to the Gothic Theater on Halloween. That excellent new track we heard, Get Away From Me, I Think I'll Love You Soon. Also, Squeeze before that, Up the Junction, a song that definitely tells a story, you know, meeting, falling in love, and falling on some hard times in there, too. Okay, more shows to tell you about. November 11th at the Fillmore, Vince Staples is going to be playing for us. Here is Blackberry Marmalade, brand new track here on Indie 102.3.

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we bring it back to the start. Here's a moment of silence, bring it back to the art. Mind blowing, it's a classical part of Zamrock, a hip hop, an alternative spark, yeah. It's the way that I'm on already.

New track from Rostam. We heard Back of a Truck here on Indie 1023. Okay, weekend is just about here. Hopefully you have some cool stuff going on, or maybe you have nothing going on and that's the way you want it, a weekend to just sit back and relax. It's going to be hot this weekend. It's hot today, like pretty much all of 2026. I saw a post the other day on social media. It was about the weather here in Colorado, how hot it's been this year. And one of the commenters said, hey, you know, we should all enjoy it. It might be one of the coolest summers of the rest of our lives. It's like, man, I wish I hadn't read that. So I guess that's one way to look at it. Okay, let's get back to the music now. Eka Vandal, an artist that is going to be here in the fall playing for us at Globe Hall. This is Vertical Worlds here on Indie 1023.

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3: Indie.

They are a local band. They're called Sleep Club, and they're a featured local band this month. And I saw a great quote from the band. They said, playing live is the biggest privilege in music. And they're playing live tomorrow night. They're going to be at High Dive, a great place for a rock and roll show. So you can go check them out. Dweller right there from Sleep Club. And if you enjoy hearing Colorado music on the radio, whole bunch of it for you later on tonight at 9 o'clock with Alicia Sweeney on more from the local 303. It's an hour of nothing but Colorado music later on tonight. Okay, we're back to it with more of the new stuff. Here's Baby Rose with But Never Mind.

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Noah Kahan. It's Noah Kahan weekend coming up here in Denver, playing Saturday and Sunday at Coors Field. Doors, brand new track that we just heard. The Friday film feature right around the corner. We'll do that around 5:10. That's where we play music from memorable movie scenes and soundtracks. Always a lot of fun. Going back to 1984 for the Friday film feature today. So, yeah, that's coming up in just a little bit. This is a band, or was a band, out of Detroit, Michigan. They're called Death, not to be confused with the metal band Death. And the stuff that they recorded in the 70s we now refer to as proto-punk. You know, punk rock before we had a name for punk rock. This is Keep on Knocking from Death here on Indie 102.3.

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The Womack sisters, a lot of musicians in that family right there. They have a show coming up playing with The Sacred Souls and La Lome at the Junkyard here in Denver. That's a good looking show. August 20th, Chauffeur, the new song from the Womack sisters. I'm Jason Thomas. It's time for the Friday Film Feature. This is where we play you music from memorable movie scenes and soundtracks. And we're going back to 1984 today. The Karate Kid, the film, a film that left a mark if you saw it at a certain age, if you were around my age when that film came out. And Daniel LaRusso, we've all seen it, right? He moves to the new town and he's getting bullied like crazy, five against one. And learns how to stand up for himself, fight good fight, earn respect, in the words of his sensei, Mr. Miyagi, who's Pat Morita, just incredible in that movie. And we hear this song in the film, I think on the first day of school, when Daniel shows up and sees the Cobra Kai guys over there and sort of steers wide of them. And a great song to play, I think, for this weekend here in Denver, a sweltering hot weekend in the summertime. It is Bananarama, Cruel Summer, from The Karate Kid, today's Friday Film Feature here on Indie 102.3.

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Bruce Springsteen from Born in the USA, really interesting record in his career. A huge album, you know, mass appeal, all the videos on MTV. Bruce Springsteen was a megastar when that record came out, and he and the band were touring for a couple of years after that. But and he stayed famous, incredibly famous after that, but he never chased that fame again. You know, he didn't come back with Born in the USA Part 2 on the next record. That was the more introspective Tunnel of Love. Really great record. No Surrender right there from Bruce. Also, Steven Sanchez gave us Sweet Love. Here's an artist out of Michigan. It's right there in the name, Michigander. Here is Freaking Out. It's new music here on Indie 102.3.

0: ages 4 and up. 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
1: The Last Dinner Party with Big Dog. Also played Oasis. Oasis, yeah, they were going for a while on that track, All Around the World. And Tennis gave us Marathon, Colorado Favorites Tennis. I'm Jason Thomas. Have a wonderful weekend. Sean Lucero's up next, in for Jesse Witten again tonight. And have fun with this track here. Easy to have fun with this one. This is Genesis Owusu. Here is Human Again. 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